appeal of your beginning to become a conclusion about your future. Nazareth may have been ordinary in the eyes of men, the eyes of people. But God was bringing in and is bringing extraordinary something out of that place. That means your present circumstances cannot and do not have to define your destiny.

Maybe people don't see your potential. Maybe even you have started questioning yourself. Don't give up on yourself. God can bring something great out of the ordinary. It can bring purpose out of pain. It can bring strength out of weakness. It brings out a testimony out of what you are going through. My father's house are made. Don't waste your energy trying to prove yourself to everybody. Keep growing, keep working, keep living, keep moving forward. One day, what people overlooked may become the very thing they celebrate. So this morning, lift up your head. They said your head should be down. Come the volume of the power of the book of the Lord and say, lift up your head. Your story is not over. Your location does not limit God. Your past does not cancel your purpose. And your beginning does not determine your ending. This, I say, is your morning. 26th day of the ninth month of the year 2026. This is your morning. Get up, believe again, try again, let's pray again, and dream again. When the brethren of Joseph started to hate him, the Bible said, dream yet another time. Keep dreaming, and remember, something good could come from Nazareth. So your story isn't finished. Have a blessed morning. Go into today knowing that your circumstances may describe where you are, but they do not have the final word on where you can go or where.

to make amends. And a new day to rewrite. And a new day to be alive. And a new day to have breath in my lungs. And a new day to have another opportunity to walk in your purpose. And the purpose of God for my life. In the name of Jesus, Father, we have come. Heavenly Father, we have come.

Sinai. We have come, Lord, we have come before the altar. With the heart of believing, with the heart of trusting, and trusting solely on you, that you are able, to cause us to rewrite a friend in act. And if it could come out of Nazareth, they are acting. Can something good come out of us? Yes, Lord. Something good is coming. Something good is on the verge of springing up one more time. In the name that is above

Thank you, Lord. Thank you, Jesus. Thank you, Jesus. Thank you, Jesus. Thank you, Jesus. Thank you, Jesus. Thank you, Jesus. Thank you, Jesus. Thank you, Jesus. Thank you, Jesus. Thank you, Jesus. Thank you, Jesus. Thank you, Jesus. Thank you, Jesus. Thank you, Jesus. Thank you, Jesus. Thank you, Jesus. Thank you, Jesus. Thank you, Jesus. Thank you, Jesus. Thank you, Jesus. Thank you, Jesus. Thank you, Jesus. Thank you, Jesus. Thank you, Jesus. Thank you, Jesus. Thank you, Jesus. Thank you, Jesus. Thank you, Jesus. Thank you, Jesus. Thank you, Jesus. Thank you, Jesus. Thank you, Jesus. Thank you, Jesus. Thank you, Jesus. Thank you, Jesus. Thank you, Jesus. Thank you, Jesus

0: Nations being briefly, briefly, and then we'll focus on the next
1: you know, 45 minutes plus.
0: So if you're a fan of the Ghana Premier League, these are the games we look forward to starting today. At 15 hours of 2 p.m. Ghana time, Accra will play against Kerala. This is the Fubians' fourth match of the season. We haven't lost a game yet. They drew the last game, we're hoping to return to win and waste. At least according to Nibusha Kapoor.
1: And then beyond that as well, looking forward to other games.
0: Sanukoro will be playing again against the Stars tomorrow at 3 p.m. Ashanti will be playing again against the WWE as well.
1: Benny Ghost Stars will play against Possi with Mediama playing against the Stars.
0: These are the games we look forward to on match day 4 of the Ghana Premier League. Guys, quickly have a look at the league as well.
1: The European side of the league involved in some French international matches here and there. The Assassin's Creed is a mini use because it's still there anyway. But if you look at the organization, the elite teams are playing against themselves. The really great teams, great teams, great teams, great teams. So if you look at the fixtures, I was looking at them this afternoon and they looked. I've always said that if you see the five major teams out of Europe,
0: That's my opinion. Someone would disagree. The only reason why people see them at a high level is because of the way, for example, the FIFA structure, where you have a lot more teams coming at the competition than anyone else.
1: So for example, we have 54 countries, they have 55, we have 10, at the last World Cup they had about 18.
0: So it's always been like that, they have more teams.
1: So you're going to have like Switzerland and Albania and all of these teams coming.
0: And then once they qualify, they can put in a performance.
1: We saw Scotland, they were rubbish at the World Cup, but as a result of having those opportunities, they would have as many numbers there.
0: So look at the Czech Republic.
1: Today we have the elite playing against Croatia, England playing against Spain. Albania and Belgium, Slovakia are playing against Iceland, Wales, Germany, Wales, Netherlands, Iceland, Wales, Germany, Wales, Netherlands, Wales, Germany, Wales, Germany, Wales, Germany, Wales, Germany, Wales, Germany, Wales, Germany, Wales, Germany, Wales, Germany, Wales, Germany, Wales, Germany, Wales, Germany, Wales, Germany, Wales, Germany, Wales, Germany, Wales, Germany, Wales, Germany, Wales, Germany, Wales, Germany, Wales, Germany, Wales, Germany, Wales, Germany, Wales, Germany, Wales, Germany, Wales, Germany, Wales, Germany, Wales, Germany, Wales, Germany, Wales, Germany, Wales, Germany, Wales, Germany, Wales, Germany, Wales, Germany, Wales, Germany, Wales, Germany, Wales, Germany, Wales, Germany, Wales, Germany, Wales, Germany, Wales, Germany, Wales, Germany, last three World Cup.
0: They won the Euros.
1: They won the Euros in those failures.
0: They won the Euros in COVID.
1: They can't seem to find a way around anything now.
0: They can't seem to find a way.
1: I mean, growing up.
0: I mean, Italy was one of those that you look up and say.
1: That's a proper football nation.
0: These days, maybe
2: they are not different from the Italians.
0: They were also great.

0: great. Yeah. You know, you today, know,
1: today,
0: I think they have a lot of work to do.
2: On Friday night, it's one game then that would give the direction to the nation about England. You see, we have issues with Chelsea, and I was talking about that. I think that's one of the things. It's not prudent, or it's one of the things that I think should be an adaptation plan or a decision based on the fluid nature, based on how the game is flowing.
3: Talking about you in terms of having the ball, then you can shape your team into a double number 10.
2: I don't think it's prudent for anybody to go into a double number 10. When it happens, then you are playing a single pivot. And when you have that number 6, who likely play at an 8, when you are in trouble? Why am I saying this? Now, we have a certain Morgan Rogers, a certain Paul Mukama, called the national team. Rodri and Pedro, these two guys complement each other. One of them has the technique, and one of them has the energy. We would want to see that agenda, that kind of ideology. We saw the one that he did during the World Cup. I'm saying, club of players that would call for attention, or call for the family to come at him. This time, they are in, they are involved. So my question would be, Thomas Tuchel will be
4: Parade the game again, watch champions. We'll be very excited. See whether that double 10 vision is applicable, or it's going to be something that we are going to see the English side adapt to.
5: So that will be what I want to observe. Mike, quickly, the European games taking place. Games, national games, things, let's not, when is the time we have been having such a window of about three weeks, unabated, I think coaches have been about it, Tuchel, I read, I was the last I read, who's speaking so much about it, I think it's not in the best of ways, that we would have game within the space of the English players, the players, the players, the players, the players, the players, the players, the players, the players, the players, the players, the players, the players, the players, the players, the players, the players, the players, the players, the players, the players, the players, the players, the players, the players, the players, the players, the players, the players, the players, the players, the players, the players, the players, the players, the players, the players, the players, the players, the players, the players, the players, the players, the players, the players, the players, the players, the players, the players, the players, the players, the players, the players, the players, the players, the players, the players, the players, the players, the players, the players, the players, the players, the players, the players, the players, the players, the players, the players, the players, the players, the players, the players, the players, the players, the players, the players, the players, the players, the players, the players, the players, the players, the players, the players, the players, the players, the players, the players, the players, the players, the players, the players, the players, the players, the players, the players, the players, the players, the players, the players, the players, the players, the players, the players, the players, the players, the players, the players, the players, the players, the players, the players, the players, the players, the players, the players, the players, the players, the players, the players, the players, the players, the players, the players, the players, the players, the players

0: I'm looking at the Italy game.
1: Against the Red Devils of Belgium. And again, my team was beating home in Italy. It was quite a very disappointing outcome. Those two goals from Mika Gotsen, for the Belgian side, who have always proven to be a good team, but never to be substituted.
0: The games we played, my mind is not much on England, what we gave, because typically I was thinking a lot about, but my mind is on my greatest weekend this October.
1: He's got 70 or so more goals, which are thousands. We're talking about Ronaldo's ambition to reach a thousand goals. He's 21 or so. Messi's also in our contention. No, he's not.
2: he's
1: last
2: not.
1: Time last time on his podcast.

0: He's few away from the Monument, to watch that, to watch that, to watch that, to watch that, to watch that, to watch that, to watch that, to watch that, to watch that, to watch that, to watch that, to watch that, to watch that, to watch that, to watch that, to watch that, to watch that, to watch that, to watch that, to watch that, to watch that, to watch that, to watch that, to watch that, to watch that, to watch that, to watch that, to watch that, to watch that, to watch that, to watch that, to watch that, to watch that, to watch that, to watch that, to watch that, to watch that, to watch that, to watch that, to watch that, to watch that, to watch that, to watch that, to watch that, to watch that, to watch that, to watch that, to watch that, to watch that, to watch that, to watch that, to watch that, to watch that, to watch that, to watch that, to watch that, to watch that, to watch that, to watch that, to watch that, to watch that, to watch that, to watch that, to watch that, to watch that, to watch that, to watch that, to watch that, to watch that, to watch that, to watch that, to watch that, to watch that, to watch the argument. The generation, the generation.
1: Everyone has who they think.

This is class 91.3 FM, empowering excellence.